hope when he grows up, he passes down that word like granddad did for me. 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

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And I trust that you'll excuse my dust when I step on the gas. For I'll be there, putting down my top hat, mussing up my white tie, and dancing in my tails.

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1: Oh. What happened?
0: Listen, I just wanted to thank you for literally the best party of all time. It was absolutely incredible, and I don't care what anyone says about you. You're actually really cool. Best party ever! Woo!

0: think this egg was doing on the stage?
1: I have no idea. It's just...
0: Kathy, Beth, Terry, what happened to your room?
2: No! Mom, Dad!
1: And why is there some lost boy in your bed?
2: I don't know anything. I just woke up and my solar system was off of the post!
1: My goodness, so irresponsible.
0: And what's Uncle Kenny doing on the couch?
2: I didn't do it. It was Rebecca. She had a party.
1: No, Rebecca Black is a nice girl.
0: Yeah, I don't think she would have started this, honey.
2: Why are you home so early from the convention?
1: Well, I got some crazy text from Uncle Kenny who said he was going to start playing the sax again.
0: Yeah, we had to get home right away to see what that was all about.
1: Can't let that happen.
2: I love you guys, but Uncle Kenny told me that you used to be fun on Friday.
1: Kitty cat, we invented Fridays.
2: I need to sleep it off.
0: Good night, honey.
1: Good night, honey.

0: Mom and I were young, we used to party, you know.
1: What happened to your diorama of the solar system that you worked so hard on?
0: You know, sleep all day, party all night. That was our motto, right?
2: Something
0: Never
2: like
0: grow
2: that.
0: Old.
2: Right.
0: All that kind of stuff. Honey, let's go have our own Friday night.

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1: It's like you're screaming and no one can hear. You almost feel ashamed that someone could be that important, that without them you feel like nothing. No one will ever understand how much it hurts. You feel hopeless, like nothing can save you. And when it's over and it's gone, you almost wish that you could have all that bad stuff back so that you could have the good.

0: I want to be defined by the things that I love, not the things I hate, not the things I'm afraid of, not the things that haunt me in the middle of the night. I just think that you are...
1: Notiziari di informazione. Ogni giorno, ogni ora, dalle 7 alle 20 su questa frequenza.
2: So where do you want to go?
3: Go to a movie?
4: No.
3: Where?
4: Is that who I think that is?
3: Skipper!
4: Skippy! Oh, no.
3: Yeah! What's up?
5: Not much. Where you guys going?
4: Nowhere.
5: Noah, at this great club on the other side of town. It's hot, it's happening. Trust me.
3: All right.
4: You want me to get in back?
6: I'm not going anywhere.
3: Come on.
7: Chucky sent us.
8: Chucky ain't here, man.